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Look at you, cool guy, you got it. 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
1: You study the photos, zooming in and out. You read the reviews over and over. You even imagine what it might feel like. But something's missing. It's that moment. 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
1: It's Justin Timberlake. I'm bringing sexy
0: 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Then back to today.
1: Hey, this is Justin Bieber. I'll settle for
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They headline the final night of last year's Sable Beach Party. That is Mariana's Trench and One Love on Mix 106.5. The headliner of the final night this coming year is Flo Rida, which is pretty cool. Sable Beach Party happening September 4th, 5th, 6th, once again at Sable Speedway. And it is 6:15 on Tuesday, May 26th. It is the Mix Morning Show. I'm Sarah Carmichael. We have a mix of sun and cloud today. Rain is possible. High of 25. It is 17 right now outside the studio. Very warm, mild start to the day. Yesterday, they announced the cancellation of the Attack Barbecue. We're going to talk more about that coming up. And in case you bought tickets, what you can expect for a refund. And also, I'm going to tell you a sweet story this morning involving a humane society here in Ontario. A story that might actually make you cry, because personally, I did when I was watching the video that I'm going to talk about. We're going to celebrate birthdays and anniversaries as we do at 8:20. Let me know if you know someone celebrating today on May 26th, or if you have a belated wish from yesterday, that's fine too. Head to our Facebook page, our website, or use the Red Bay Lodge text line at 519-376-1065. Also, coming up, the 640 Funny, and we'll keep an eye on buses. So lots coming up. Hopefully you can stick around. Here's Teddy with I Hope on the

Jason Derulo in my head on Mix 106.5. It is Sarah Carmichael. This is the Mix Morning Show. And coming up this Saturday, it is the IG Wealth Management Walk for Alzheimer's. And this is raising money to support those who are living with dementia as well as their families in our community. Last year, more than 5,000 people in Ontario walked together in support of families facing the realities of dementia. Whether you walk for someone that you know, could be a parent, could be a friend, a neighbor, or for your future self, we are all on the same mission to ensure that no one has to face this diagnosis and this experience alone. Now, locally, there are a number of different walks happening. Now, they're all happening on Saturday, but they're in different places, okay? There's one in Hanover. There's one in Saugeen Shores. There's one here in Owen Sound at the Grey Sauble Conservation Area. There is one in Kincardine. There is also one in Meaford. So depending on where you live, hopefully one of those locations works for you. And you can get more details about it by visiting the website walkforalzheimers.ca. Yes, this event is happening this Saturday, but you can still sign up. You can still help raise some money. They have raised over $60 million with this fundraiser over the years, and they're hoping to add quite a bit more to that total. More than 70 or

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2: It's 6:30. Good morning. I'm Matt Hermes.
3: There's a plan for a new OPP detachment building in Meaford. Meaford Council signed off on the municipality beginning formal discussions with the OPP on the potential development of a new detachment. A property along Highway 26 approaching Muir Street was recently purchased by Meaford and is the likely spot for a new OPP building. A staff report says a new OPP location would cost around $20 million and could result in more officers working out of Meaford. Sean Everett is Meaford CAO.
4: The last citizen satisfaction survey identified, OPP presence as being the number one priority.
3: Bruce Power will be giving $2 million to the town of Saugeen Shores so it can assess its level of readiness for growth if another nuclear generating station is built in Tiverton. Claire McCormack has more.
5: It's a similar deal to those announced last week with Bruce County and Kincardine. Saugeen Shores will see an allotment of $500,000 a year for 4 years. For year one, town staff recommend hiring a consulting company to act as the town's lead advisor and program manager in identifying, coordinating, and integrating studies related to the impacts of the Bruce C project. The nuclear operator is exploring the possibility of adding up to 4,800 megawatts of additional nuclear generation capacity at its nuclear site in Tiverton. Right now, it's going through the approval process. Claire McCormack, Saugeen Shores.
3: Gray County's closing a section of Gray Road 40 in Eastern Gray Highlands starting tomorrow to complete two culvert replacement projects. They were significantly damaged during a storm last summer. The road will be closed between Gray Road 7 and Gray Road 13 for about 5 weeks. On the national news, Prime Minister Mark Carney is calling the Alberta referendum on whether to hold a future separation vote a dangerous bluff.
6: Is it helpful to ask these fundamental questions? No, it's not helpful. Of course it's not. Is it the democratic will of Albertans? Did they vote for this in the last provincial election? No, they didn't. It wasn't on the ballot paper. It wasn't in the mandates of platforms.
3: Albertans will cast their ballots October 19th. And some new rules in the justice system are being proposed in a new Ontario bill. One of the proposals is a website that will publicly name high-risk offenders, while another suggests a dedicated prosecution team for organized theft from retail stores. The province also proposes services other than police to conduct record checks for kids or vulnerable people in order to free up police resources. That's a look at the news. Now on to sports.
7: I'm RJ Broadhead. Here's the morning sports presented by RE/MAX. Carolina took a 2-1 series lead with a second straight overtime win against Montreal. That's the first time the Canadiens have lost two in a row in this postseason. Tonight, Colorado needs a win or Vegas will sweep their way into the Stanley Cup final. Maple Leafs released a statement saying Max Domi is out indefinitely following complications from surgery, but did not elaborate. Kitchener beat Everett at the Memorial Cup. The Rangers will try to finish the round robin undefeated when they play Chicoutimi tonight. A couple of defensive miscues cost the Blue Jays in their 8-2 loss to the Marlins. Dylan Cease will miss at least a couple of weeks with a hamstring injury. Three Astros pitchers combined for a no-hitter against the Rangers. The Knicks swept Cleveland for their first NBA Finals appearance since 1999. And some news out of Canada's pre-World Cup training camp. Coach Jesse Marsh signed a 4-year extension and says injured Alphonso Davies will play but might not be ready for the opening match on June 12th. Now, here's your local sports.
3: The Owen Sound North Stars fell to 0-2 on the major series lacrosse season after an 11-9 loss to Oakville Rock on the road last night. There's always more sports on the RE/MAX Grey Bruce Realty sports page. 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The weather's coming up next.
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3: A sun and cloud mix today with a slight chance of some showers late this afternoon. A high of 25. Tonight, partly cloudy through the evening. Slight chance of some showers, then clear overnight. A low of 8. Sunny and 21 tomorrow. And more sunshine on Thursday. Day with a high of 19. Right now it's 17 in Owen Sound River District. 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
2: Sometimes my wife, she'll go to bed, and then she comes back with a blanket, and she lays next to me. 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
1: Preston Pablo, Dance Alone on Mix 106.5. It's Sarah. No bus cancellations or delays to pass along at this time. And just a reminder that it is Tuesday, and that means that the Katy Market will be up and running. You are welcome to pop out there and say hello to all your favorite vendors. Now, there might not be the full, you know, spread of vendors because it is still fairly early in the season, but there is some great people out there already. And if you want to pop out, that'll be opening up shortly. And if you want details, check out the Katy Farmers Market page on Facebook.
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11: It's about time we got this party started.

a good song to get you pumped up for the day. Shania Twain and Man, I Feel Like a Woman on Mix 106.5. 7:15, happy Tuesday. It's Sarah Carmichael, and this is the Mix Morning Show. Weather-wise, it's going to be a pretty nice day. We got a mix of sun and cloud. We are possibly getting some showers later today. 25 the high, 18 now outside the studio in downtown Owen Sound. And you may have heard Matt mention this as part of the news package. The Owen Sound Attack announced yesterday that the club's annual awards barbecue, scheduled for a month from today on June 27th, has been canceled. Now, the team said that they will announce their 2025-2026 season award winners. They have a bunch of different awards they give out, including academic awards. And those will be announced through the team's website and social media in the coming weeks. With the recent changes to the timing of the OHL priority selection and player and staff commitments surrounding the NHL draft taking place that same weekend, the organization made the difficult decision to cancel the event altogether. Now, if you purchased tickets online, you will automatically receive a refund to the card used at the time of purchase. If you paid cash or credit in person, you will be contacted by staff at the box office to arrange for a refund. And while the barbecue is not going to happen, the Attack are still excited to begin planning several new community-focused events through next season, with the first opportunities for fans expected to take place around training camp in August. Additional details on upcoming events and fan engagement will be announced later on this summer. And of course, a reminder that you are still able to become a season's ticket member if that is something you're interested in, and you can get details by visiting the Attack website. So again, the Attack Awards barbecue, scheduled for the end of June, will not be going ahead, and if you had bought tickets, you will be contacted for a refund, or if you bought online, you will just get it on your card. So, bummer. I know a lot of people were looking forward to it, but I mean, it's been a lot. They've had a lot of changes going on within the coaching staff, and as I said, the OHL priority selection and the NHL draft taking place that same weekend. It's just too busy. It's too busy. The players can't commit to being here for that day, and I do get it. But we are certainly looking forward to a great upcoming 2026-2027 season. So stay tuned for details on the Attack website and social media pages.

0: Famba with Trove. It's Wish You Well on Mix 106.5. It's Sarah. There are a couple of delayed buses. Ross Young, 188, is delayed 40 minutes. And Voyago, 919, is delayed 15 minutes. Again, Ross Young, 188, 40 minutes. Voyago, 919, 15-minute delay. The school and bus report available to you on our website under the info tab at mix1065.ca. 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Just after the 6 o'clock news, Rusty starts calling out the bingo numbers, and you play along wherever you are. 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

0: CeeLo Green and Forget You on Mix 106.5. This is Sarah. It is the Mix Morning Show. I watched a video on the Humane Society of London and Middlesex Facebook page yesterday, and by the end of it, I was straight up ugly crying. Like, it was bad. I was sobbing. So here's what the video is about. A man named Andrew, he, I guess, contacted the shelter and said that he wanted to cover the adoption fees for 7 families in honor of his late mother. Her name was Brenda. She passed away in September. She had a deep, lifelong love for animals. Between cuddling kittens as a kid growing up to ensuring her own pets received the very best care, she showed what true compassion looked like every day. She believed deeply in the comfort, support, and unconditional love that animals bring into our lives. Now, Andrew wanted to honor her in a way that truly reflected who she was. So he covered adoption fees. And he said that by doing this, he is sharing that same love, helping more animals find homes, and inspiring others to lead with kindness. Now, the video that they posted is of people who are the recipients of this kindness being told, oh, by the way, your adoption fees are covered. Here's why. And they were each given a card that Andrew had prepared explaining it all, saying, you know, this was my mother's passion was taking care of animals. She passed away in September. This is me honoring her life by spreading joy. And so we're going to cover the adoption fees. And the video was posted on May 5th. If you feel like crying, I recommend that you go and watch this. And again, it's the Humane Society of London and Middlesex. And it's just a beautiful gesture. I'm getting emotional just talking about it because the video was, it was a lot. And I just think it was a really cool idea and something to think about, you know, in the future. If perhaps you have a loved one or a friend who passes on and they were a true animal lover, this would be a great way to honor their memory and to show some love and some kindness. There's certainly plenty of local rescues, organizations, shelters that I'm sure would be happy to talk to you about making the arrangements. But a very cool gesture by Andrew. I'm sure those recipients of this kindness were very much appreciative. But again, this video that made me sob like a baby was posted on May 5th if you feel like having a good cry.
1: 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It's the event of the season, the all-weather drive event.
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0: Al King, X's and O's on Mix 106.5. It is the Mix Morning Show. Good morning. Hi, I'm Sarah. And just wanted to remind you that coming up in about 25 minutes, we're going to be celebrating birthdays and anniversaries. So I need to know from you who is celebrating that you know. If there is someone who enjoys a May 26th birthday, you can send me a message on the Red Bay Lodge text line at 519-376-1065. You can also go to our Facebook page or our website, mix1065.ca, and just let me know who it is that's celebrating and, of course, who the wishes are coming from. And we'll get those on the air around 8:20. The Roxy Theater across the street from where I'm sitting has a lot going on over the next couple of months. They have their final two performances this week of Shrek the Musical Junior, a Roxy Young Company production. That is going to be Friday and Saturday afternoon. And then we have Becoming the Beatles. That'll be obviously a Beatles tribute, June 5th. The 80s Confidential. This is an 80s tribute, playing all those fantastic one-hit wonders and smash hits from the 80s. That'll be June 6th. Bootleg Credence, a CCR premiere tribute. That'll be June 11th. They also have Fleetwood Mac Mania, which of course is a celebration of Fleetwood Mac music, June 13th. And A Million Dreams is going to be on Thursday, June 18th. This is the Roxy Star Company as they showcase their talents in a two-act variety show that is guaranteed to leave you smiling. And then, of course, in November, we have a production of Come From Away. Now, I know that they've just started the rehearsals, the table reads for Come From Away. And I know it is anticipated to be a huge, huge event. And I'm going to encourage you to buy your tickets. They're going to be gone. They really are. I think this is going to be a sold-out show from the Owen Sound Little Theater. So go to roxytheater.ca for tickets and details.
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Lucky Rose, The Way You Want Me on Mix 106.5. And before that, Enrique Iglesias, I Like It. It's 8:13. Good morning, my friend. I hope that your Tuesday is off to a fantastic start. I'm Sarah Carmichael. Coming up, we're going to be celebrating birthdays and anniversaries. So I need to know from you, who is celebrating on May 26th that you know? I've already received quite a few messages, but I'm happy to add yours to the list. And you can contact me by going to our Facebook page, our website, or use the Red Bay Lodge text line, as many have done, 519-376-1065. Just send me a message there and tell me who's celebrating, who the wishes are coming from. And we'll get those on the air around 8:20. Coming up this Friday, Saturday, Sunday, the Hanley Institute in Flesherton, the theater club, is presenting a 45-minute adaptation of Alice in Wonderland. In this imaginative performance, the audience becomes part of the famous tea party, bringing this whimsical world to life in a whole new way. The youth performers have been working incredibly hard to create a magical, engaging experience for all ages. It sounds awesome. And they only have 3 performances. So this Friday and Saturday at 7 and Sunday afternoon at 2. And then that is it. That is all. If you would like to get more details, you can contact the Hanley Institute. You can check out their website, thehanleyinstitute.ca. You can also call them at 519-378-4082. It sounds like it will be a very cool performance and only 3 opportunities, which is kind of wild. So, again, go to thehanleyinstitute.ca or call them when they open up a little bit later on today and ask them about maybe reserving some tickets for one of those 3 performances happening this Friday, Saturday, Sunday. Again, birthdays are coming up after Lady Gaga. It's Born This Way on Mix 106.5. Good morning.

green, you're black, white, beige, chola, descent, you're Lebanese, you're Orient. Whether life's disabilities left you outcast, bullied, or teased, rejoice and love yourself today, cause baby, you were

0: Born This Way on Mix 106.5. We have a gorgeous day ahead of us. 25 the high, a mix of sun and cloud, a chance for showers this afternoon. It is 20 right now, and it's 8:20, which means it's time for birthdays and anniversaries. Imagine that. Talk about timing. We love a segue, don't we? Today is Tuesday, May 26th. Happy 16th birthday to Allie Scott. And a happy 17th birthday going out to Brody West from the Benningers. A happy 39th birthday going out to Karen Bailey of Chatsworth, my sister from another mister. Hope you have the best day filled with lots of laughs and love from Nikki, Michael, and Brooke. Another one for Karen. Happy birthday to my sister from another mister. Karen, I hope your day's filled with friends, family, happiness, all the things you enjoy. Can't wait to celebrate you today from Kat, Blake, and Dominic. Another one for Karen Bailey. Hope you have an awesome day. Love from Sophia, Lily, Michelle, and Marcus. And then we have a happy birthday going out to Karen and Hazel, wishing you both a very happy birthday. We love you. Can't wait to celebrate. Love from all of the residents and staff at Country Lane. Happy birthday going out to Dad. We love you. Love from Everly, Sophie, and Jack. Happy 56th birthday going out to the lovely Sharon LeBlanc. Love from Kevin, Zoe, Danae, and baby Hugh. And I also should say a happy 24th anniversary to Sharon and Kevin as they celebrated yesterday. Sounds like you had a lovely dinner last night and enjoyed it. A happy sweet 16 to Allie Scott. Love from Brooklyn, Amanda, and Daryl. Another wish there for Allie. Wishing Aaron Smith a spectacular age advancement anniversary from the O-Town crew. O-Town, I think that's Oliphant, if I'm not mistaken. My brother lives there. Happy birthday going out to birthday buddy Mindy Hamill from Kim. And happy birthday to Kim from Mindy. Happy 25th anniversary going out to Chad Stewart and Melissa Stewart of Lion's Head. Here's to many more years of happiness. Love Julie and Jason, Ella and Thomas, Autumn and Chris, Allie, Dan, Rhodes, and Gran. A happy, belated 52nd anniversary going out to Doug and Betsy Dieroff. They celebrated yesterday. Lots of love from your family and friends. Congratulations. And here's to many more years. Famous birthdays today. Lenny Kravitz is turning 62. Stevie Nicks, 78. Helena Bonham Carter is 60. Hank Williams Jr., 77. And Lauryn Hill is 51. Now, Lauryn Hill, of course, has a solo career going on. She's also a member of the Fugees. She also played Rita Watson in Sister Act 2. Do you remember that? Singing does not pay the bills. Her mom was such a stickler, even though she had all that talent. But she went against her mother because she just wanted to sing. And sing she did. Ah, Sister Act 2, one of my all-time favorite movies. Can you tell? happy birthday, happy anniversary going out to anyone else who happens to be celebrating today. We send you best wishes.
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0: Capital Cities Safe and Sound on Mix 106.5. A new study from Norway found that spending time alone in nature, especially near the water, may help reduce feelings of loneliness. It's kind of ironic that if you're feeling lonely, they say to spend time alone outside and you'll feel better. But researchers surveyed more than 2,500 adults around Norway's largest lake and discovered the people who spent quiet time solo outdoors felt more connected and less isolated overall. Surprisingly, group activities weren't the big magic fix. It was the peaceful alone time that seemed to help the most. Now, the study suggests that there's something calming about unplugging, getting outside, bonding with nature instead of doom scrolling on the couch while Netflix is asking if you're still watching for the fourth time. Researchers say being outside can lower your stress, improve your sleep, boost your mood, and helps people mentally reset. Even just 15 minutes outside can make a difference. And honestly, it makes a lot of sense. The study also found younger generations are spending less time outside overall, despite loneliness being a huge issue for Gen Z and millennials. So if you are feeling a little low, a little lonely lately, maybe what you need is to just go for a walk. And we certainly have lots of areas to do that where we live, especially near water. Maybe take a stroll down by the harbor, though I will warn you to watch out for goose poop because there's a lot of it down there right now. But it could really make a big difference in how you're feeling overall.
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with Maya, Ghetto Superstar on Mix 106.5. Coming up this weekend, the Owen Sound Ag Society having a cornhole tournament and a barn dance. So the cornhole tournament starts with a 12:30 check-in, and then the game's at 1 p.m. It is $60 per team. That includes a dance ticket. And then the barn dance happening in the evening starts at 7 with line dancing with Rhonda Laws. And then the dance running from 9 until 1, $10 in advance, 15 at the door. This is happening in the barn at Victoria Park. There's going to be beer gardens, music, food booth, ATM on site. Sounds like it's going to be fun. It's all in support of the Owen Sound Ag Society and the Fall Fair. 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You can pay cash there. You can also go to the Facebook page or event page and buy your tickets online. But again, this is the second annual cornhole tournament starting at 1 o'clock Saturday, the barn dance in the evening. All the details are on their Facebook page.

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10: A sun and cloud mix today with a slight chance of some showers late this afternoon. A high of 25. Tonight, partly cloudy through the evening. Slight chance of some showers, then clear overnight. A low of 8. Sunny and 21 tomorrow. And more sunshine on Thursday with a high of 19.
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headed to Vegas, just friends on Mix 106.5. A group of people in Toronto over the weekend set a new Guinness World Record. And I'll tell you how and what they did coming up next. This guy was also in Toronto over the weekend.

0: Donna Diamonds on Mix 106.5. It's Sarah Carmichael. On Saturday, a group got together and set a new Guinness World Record for having the largest game of human foosball. Now, this event was presented by OLG ahead of the FIFA World Cup, which officially kicks off in Toronto on June 12th. They had dozens of participants, in fact, 254, in a custom arena at Humber Lakeshore Campus. And they made this attempt on Saturday. The life-sized rendition of the game was set up similar to the tabletop version, players holding onto a bar in front of them, kicking the ball to their teammates, attempting to score on the opponent. Now, despite the crappy weather, there was a Guinness World Records adjudicator that was there and was able to confirm the attempt as a success. Chloe McCarthy, a Guinness World Records adjudicator, said, "It's my honor to hereby officially recognize OLG as the record title holder for the largest game of human foosball." The event celebrated the Crown Agency's investment in soccer in communities throughout Ontario, including Ontario Soccer and the Toronto Soccer All Legacy Program. So there you have it. If you are interested in setting a Guinness World Record for the largest game of human foosball, you have to get more than 254 people to participate.
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0: Christina Maria Let's Play on Mix 106.5. It's Sarah Carmichael. This is the Mix Morning Show. This Saturday, the Owen Sound River District Wheel and Ride Safety Festival will be happening from 10 until 1. This happens 8th Street East between 2nd and 3rd Ave, sort of just outside the Frog Pond Cafe. There will be an obstacle course and learning about the rules of the road with the Owen Sound Police. There's going to be bike maintenance with Scenic Cycle, Owen Sound Fire Truck there, as well as Gray County EMS. There will be a fundraising barbecue running 11 to 1 with the Kiwanis Club. Now, there will also be refurbished bikes and helmets given out to those who are in need of them with limited quantities. And they will be accepting bikes for donation for next year's event. So if you've got bikes that are sitting around your property, nobody's using them, maybe your kids have outgrown them, or maybe your kids have grown up and they've left them behind, well, you could donate them and they'll get them all tuned up, fixed up, and ready to go to someone else in time for next year's event. Weather looks like it's going to be picture perfect for this event, so I highly recommend you pop by. 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I hope you can stick around now. 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John Milkey will be in this afternoon, and I will be back tomorrow starting at 6 a.m. Drive safe and take care.
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7: A sun and cloud mix today with a slight chance of some showers late this afternoon. A high of 25. Tonight, partly cloudy through the evening. Slight chance of some showers, then clear overnight. A low of 8. Sunny and 21 tomorrow. And more sunshine on Thursday with a high of 19.
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In Grey Bruce, we're known as Mix 106.5. 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

Louis Capaldi, Someone You Loved, on today's Hit Music, Mixin' Air 6.5. Caitlin Robbins back with you. Let's kick it off with Classified, Inner Ninja.

0: Bieber on today's Hit Music Mix in Air 6.5. Taislyn Robbins back with you. Thanks for joining me. I'll be with you until 2 o'clock today. I want to give you a little hike update as well as talk about hike recommendations. Some events that are coming up this week and weekend. It is definitely a busy weekend. If you're looking for something to do, trust me, there's lots of options. Your mixed lunch question of the day coming up at noon. For now, let's take a look at your weather.
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8: A sun and cloud mix today with a slight chance of some showers late this afternoon. A high of 25. Tonight, partly cloudy through the evening. Slight chance of some showers, then clear overnight. A low of 8. Sunny and 21 tomorrow. And more sunshine on Thursday with a high of 19.
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0: Shaboozy, a bar song, Tipsy on today's Hit Music, Mixin' Air 6.5. If you've been following along, you know that we are trying to get a hike in every single week. 1 week ago, this Tuesday, we did get a hike in there. We did put Boyd's Crevices, which if you've never checked that out, it's kind of up by the KOA on that road. And then you kind of have like a sneaky little parking lot situation, sneak into that trail. Super nice trail. Highly recommended if you've never checked it out. So far we've completed that one. We completed another really long one too, which I promise I'll share details on that too. But that is my hike update, my hike recommendation for you this week. And I do have more coming up soon.
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0: Warren Ordinary on today's Hit Music Mix at 6.5. The IG Wealth Management Walk for Alzheimer's is taking place this Saturday, May 30th, in Owen Sound and Saugeen Shores. You can register now by going to alzheimer.ca/Gray Bruce. The walks will be held at the Gray Sauble Conservation Area south of Owen Sound, as well as Ferry Lake in Southampton. It is the largest fundraiser of the year for the Alzheimer's Society of Gray Bruce, which helps to provide vital programming and services to over 1,100 families in our community every year. Coming up this Saturday.
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8: A sun and cloud mix today with a slight chance of some showers late this afternoon. A high of 25. Tonight, partly cloudy through the evening. Slight chance of some showers, then clear overnight. A low of 8. Sunny and 21 tomorrow. And more sunshine on Thursday with a high of 19.
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A proud part of Bayshore Broadcasting. A proud part of Grey Bruce. And proudly Canadian.

If you had one shot, one opportunity, seize everything you ever wanted, one moment that you captured.

Eminem, Lose Yourself on today's Hit Music Mix Center 6.5. I've gathered a couple different hike recommendations and would love to share those with you. Coming up soon, first Imagine Dragons, Believer.

0: Tegan and Sarah closer on today's Hit Music Mix at 6.5. My name is Aislinn, and if you have been following along, you know that we are trying to get a hike in every single week. So I've got numerous different hike recommendations for you if you're looking to get out there and enjoy this summer. Palisades Side Trail, great trail if you do the loop all the way to Harrison Park and back. Super cool. The Boyd's Crevices Trail as well. And there is Bruce Trails that run like pretty much similar to this, but longer. And if you go from the falls to the falls, okay, and you're like, okay, but what falls? Numerous different falls you can actually do this, which is super cool if you're looking for a longer hike. But I also want to say, if you have a recommendation that you would like to share, you can send me a text on the Red Bay Lodge text line, 519-376-1065.
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8: A sun and cloud mix today with a slight chance of some showers late this afternoon. A high of 25. Tonight, partly cloudy through the evening. Slight chance of some showers. Then clear overnight. A low of 8. Sunny and 21 tomorrow. And more sunshine on Thursday with a high of 19.
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7: A sun and cloud mix today with a slight chance of some showers late this afternoon. A high of 25. Tonight, partly cloudy through the evening. Slight chance of some showers, then clear overnight. A low of 8. Sunny and 21 tomorrow. And more sunshine on Thursday with a high of 19.
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0: On Desmond, Heels on the Ground on today's Hit Music, Mixin' Air 6.5. Coming up on Friday is the Kemble Lions Club Pork and Scallop Potatoes Takeout Dinner. 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Delicious pork and scalloped potatoes takeout dinner 4:30 to 6:30 at the Kemble Sarawak United Church. There's also going to be a raffle on site as well with tickets on that at the door. You can get your tickets for this, however, at the Kemble Post Office, Bayshore Feeds, Kemble Lions members, numerous different information. If you'd like to check it out on the events calendar at the website, mixin65.ca.
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2: A mix of sun and clouds with a slight chance of showers this afternoon. Breezy, a high of 25 degrees. Cooler on the Bruce Peninsula. Clearing through the overnight, a low around 9 degrees. Sunshine Wednesday and a high of 22. Right now it's 14 degrees in Tobermory, 23 in Walkerton, and it's 23 in Meaford and Owen Sound. I'm Claire McCormack for all of your latest local stories on demand. 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
4: Welcome to the Mixed Lunch. My name is Aislinn, and I want to talk about different stores, but it's kind of a what-if type of question. That is your hint so far. Let's kick it off with two forecasts.

Head Above Water on today's Hit Music, a mix at 6.5. My name is Aislinn. I have your mixed lunch question of the day coming up soon. First is Chapel Roan with Pink Pony Club.

0: Welcome to the Mixed Lunch, brought to you by Elsie's Diner in Springmount, a taste of the 50s. My name is Aislinn, and I would love to know, if you had to live in one store forever, which would you pick? You could let me know on the Facebook page, Mixiner 6.5. I realize this is definitely a what-if question. I hope that you don't have to live in a store forever. But if you had to, which would you pick? Do you have a preference? Is there a store that you're like, yeah, you know what? I can throw up a mattress. It would be fine. What is it? Let me know.
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8: A mix of sun and clouds this afternoon. Breezy with a slight chance of showers. A high around 25 degrees, more like 14 degrees on the Bruce Peninsula. Clearing through the overnight, a low around 9 degrees. Sunny on Wednesday and a high of 22.
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Mixed Lunch question of the day, wanting to know if you had to live in one store forever, which would you pick? Let me know on the Facebook page. It's Say You'll Be There from Spice Girls.

0: Welcome back to the Mixed Lunch, brought to you by Elsie's Diner in Springmount, a taste of the 50s. My name is Aislinn, and I would love to know, if you had to live in one store forever, which would you pick? You can let me know on the Facebook page, Mixiner 6.5, and I know this is probably like, it's obviously nowhere near us really, but I want to say Costco, but that's only because the free samples, okay? I could get some food. Obviously, I could eat in general too, because the store's, you know, loaded with different foods, but samples, right? Every day I'd be like, okay, cool. What's for breakfast? What's for lunch? What's for dinner? What about you? If you had to live in one store forever, which would you pick? Let me know on the Facebook page.
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1: Well, what about the kids?
2: Well, yeah, I mean, they should have fun, too.
1: No, I mean, where are the kids you've been looking after, Brandon?
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8: A mix of sun and clouds this afternoon. Breezy with a slight chance of showers. A high around 25 degrees. More like 14 degrees on the Bruce Peninsula. Clearing through the overnight, a low around 9 degrees. Sunny on Wednesday and a high of 22.
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0: Welcome back to the Mixed Lunch, brought to you by Elsie's Diner in Springmount, a taste of the 50s. Mixed Lunch question of the day: if you had to live in one store forever, which would you pick? I mentioned earlier probably something with samples, such as Costco. I know it's not really too close to us, but I would also probably like to stay in just a store that sells like pet supplies. And I only say that because I feel like you would at least get entertained each day, because typically if you've got like dogs, cats coming in, you know, I'll pick out a new collar, pick out a new toy. I feel like at least I could be entertained in that situation, right? Really depending. What about you? Let me know your answer on the Facebook page.
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0: Christina Maria, Move Like a Soldier on today's Hit Music Mix Air 6.5. Coming up this Friday morning at 9:30, you can tune in to The Mix Zoo, which happens every Friday morning. Sarah's joined in studio by a guest up for adoption from the Owen Sound Animal Shelter. 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
9: A mix of sun and clouds this afternoon. Breezy with a slight chance of showers. A high around 25 degrees. More like 14 degrees on the Bruce Peninsula. Clearing through the overnight. A low around 9 degrees. Sunny on Wednesday and a high of 22.
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0: Phillip Phillips, home on today's Hit Music Mix and Air 6.5. Coming up this weekend, numerous different things. It's truly a very busy one. The Walk for Alzheimer's is going on. I mentioned this earlier today. The Walk for Dog Guides is also taking place at Harrison Park. The Croman Community Car Show at the Grey Highlands Secondary School. Mayfair also taking place. The Savio Golf Tournament. Alice in Wonderland running from Friday up until Sunday. The Owen Sound Agricultural Society's Barn Dance and Cornhole Tournament. If you want details on any of these events, check them out on our events calendar at our website, mixnair65.ca.
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0: Nickelback, Rockstar on today's Hit Music Mix at 6.5. It's officially time for me, Aislinn Robbins, to sign off for the rest of the day. I will, however, be back once again tomorrow for your Wednesday middle of the week already. I'm looking forward to it, and I hope you are too, but I hope that you can stay tuned. The Milkman will take things from here. Stay safe, stay healthy, slow down for wildlife, and I'll talk to you tomorrow.
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10: A mix of sun and clouds this afternoon. Breezy with a slight chance of showers. A high around 25 degrees. More like 14 degrees on the Bruce Peninsula. Clearing through the overnight, a low around 9 degrees. Sunny on Wednesday and a high of 22.
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In Grey Bruce, we're known as Mix 106.5. 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

there's a rumor that the next 7 days in the forecast call for nothing but sunshine. 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As your no-repeat workday continues with Trevor Guthrie, this is indeed summertime, Mix 106.5.

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0: The AMAs were last night. BTS winning Artist of the Year. Also Song of the Summer for Swim. It was a good night for Sabrina Carpenter, taking home Best Female Pop Artist and Album of the Year, along with Best Pop Album for Man's Best Friend. Best Male Pop Artist went to Justin Bieber, and Golden from K-Pop Demon Hunters Song of the Year. Well, way to go, Drake. He has made history. He released three albums on the same day, just a few days ago. Well, those albums are now numbers 1, 2, and 3 on the Billboard 200 albums chart. That has never happened in the history of Billboard charts, and they started back in 1956. Miley Cyrus got her star on the Hollywood Walk of Fame on Friday. Oh, yes, and she also adopted a 20-year-old turtle. Margot Robbie had extremely hairy armpits in Wuthering Heights. However, they were never seen because, well, the scene that involved them got cut. The director apparently wanted her pits to be historically accurate. And General Mills set to release a brand new cereal. All of your favorite characters from Saved by the Bell will be in it. There you go, your Tuesday celebrity stuff.
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12: A mix of sun and clouds this afternoon. Breezy with a slight chance of showers. A high around 25 degrees, more like 14 degrees on the Bruce Peninsula. Clearing through the overnight, a low around 9 degrees. Sunny on Wednesday and a high of 22.
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106.5. What is my age again? Oh, gosh. You're going to make me do math? 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

0: 106.5. We were just talking about that guy, Justin Bieber, the AMAs last night, named Best Male Pop Artist. It is the Milkman. Not a lot on TV tonight. The NHL, Las Vegas can move on to the Stanley Cup Finals if they can get past Colorado tonight. They've done pretty well doing that so far, up 3-0 otherwise. Bear Grylls is running wild at 9. Elizabeth Banks is the guest. And on your late night talk shows, there are fewer of those now. Jimmy Kimmel sits down with Emily Blunt. What you watching for a Tuesday?
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0: 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Meant to mention this yesterday, I didn't get your name, and I'm sorry I didn't, because you're awesome. Whoever you were working the drive-thru at McDonald's at Heritage Grove on Saturday when I picked up my two breakfast burritos, could you be nicer? No, I don't think you could be. You were fantastic. And I just wanted to give you a little love on the air. Well, what is this day besides the 26th of May? Today is Cherry Dessert Day, although I'm conflicted because it's also Blueberry Cheesecake Day. In case you haven't guessed, I got a bit of a sweet tooth. It is Redhead Day today, International Dracula Day. And why today is not a statutory holiday, with it being National Paper Airplane Day, I'll never know.
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7: A mix of sun and clouds this afternoon. Breezy with a slight chance of showers. A high around 25 degrees. More like 14 degrees on the Bruce Peninsula. Clearing through the overnight, a low around 9 degrees. Sunny on Wednesday and a high of 22.
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A proud part of Bayshore Broadcasting. 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And proudly Canadian.

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0: 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Want to say hi to Kathy. I met her the other night when I took in a comedy show over at the Rumpus Room here in the River District. And Kathy says, you guys really need to warn people when you're going to play Ray so that way we don't leave our radio because I love that song. Kathy, A, thank you for listening, and B, don't go anywhere because Ray is on the way.
1: Facebook funnies.
0: All right, I have plowed through all the negativity on social media and I have found the good stuff. Some Facebook funnies. These, by the way, are actual Facebook status updates. And yeah, they're funny. Like this. I need a leaf blower, except for people. It's not the worst idea. Facebook funnies. My bed is a magical place where I lay down at night and suddenly remember everything I forgot to do that day. Keeps you up at night. I know. Everything is under control. Ish. And then there's this. Sometimes I surprise myself with the smart things that I say and do. Then there are other times when I try and get out of the car with my seatbelt still on.
1: Facebook funnies.
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7: Of 6.5 weather.
8: A mix of sun and clouds this afternoon. Breezy with a slight chance of showers. A high around 25 degrees. More like 14 degrees on the Bruce Peninsula. Clearing through the overnight. A low around 9 degrees. Sunny on Wednesday and a high of 22.
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Walk off the earth and fire in my soul. It is the Milkman. And yes, Kathy, we gave you fair warning moments ago. This is your final warning as requested. Please let me know when you're going to play Ray right now on Mix 106.5.

0: Mix 106.5, your no repeat work day and the Milkman, and I'm curious how they would have gotten their name. And I know I can go to AI, I can Google it, but sometimes I just like to let my imagination run wild and come up with stories. I'm imagining that their grandmother was involved. Like, they played their first gig and grandma said, you know, you guys sounded good, but what are you going to call yourselves? And they said, you know what, grandma, we don't know yet. And she said, well, whatever you are, you're lovely. And they went with Lovely the Band. That's what my imagination tells me. Am I right, AI? No. Apparently, the two guys in the band were eating chicken wings and tossing around words. One of them threw out the word lovely, and they thought it had a cool vibe. All right. I like my story better. It is your no-repeat work day, thanks to Design Electrical. 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
11: A mix of sun and clouds this afternoon. Breezy with a slight chance of showers. A high around 25 degrees. More like 14 degrees on the Bruce Peninsula. Clearing through the overnight, a low around 9 degrees. Sunny on Wednesday and a high of 22.
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Mix 106.5, your no repeat workday, and a lot of talk these days about tipping. Everybody's asking for a tip, and there are some places where a lot of people feel I shouldn't have to do that. For example, places where you do all the work yourself. There's one woman who's gone viral taking issue with that today. Also, a 19-year-old fight over a ticket in Toronto is finally over, and new tech on the way that will tell you what your pet is saying. Today's news nuggets in moments. He's Benson Boone. It's Mr. Electric Blue on your no-repeat workday here at Mix 106.5.

0: so that's pretty cool. When you get home later today and you get asked the inevitable question, how was your day? You can reply by saying, you know what, my day was pretty fantastic, thank you. I was joined at work by two of the biggest music legends of all time, one being Santana, the other being Chad Kroeger, right there with Why Don't You and I. It's the Milkman delivering your no-repeat workday thanks to Design Electrical for all of your electrical service needs. 1095 First Avenue West in Owen Sound and at designelectrical.ca.
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0: News nuggets, beginning with a Chinese tech company who say they have created an AI-powered pet translator that can turn your dog or cat's sounds into actual human speech, and they claim it has close to 95% accuracy. You excited by that? I am. Mostly because I'm just dying to know if I've been right all along, and really all our pets are saying to us is, I need a pet, please. Feed me, please. Okay, I need a nap now. Guess we'll find out soon enough. News nuggets, the New York Post claims Gen Zs and millennials are burned out and, in fact, are looking to stop working for a while as part of adult gap years or mini retirements, if you will. In fact, the hashtag adult gap year is already trending now on TikTok. Get this, nearly 19 years after being ticketed for allegedly running a red light in Toronto, Neville Green successfully had his conviction overturned by an Ontario court. The appeal judge throwing out the fine after finding that the original trial back in 2008 was unfair due to inadequate reasoning and unprofessional, sarcastic remarks made by the presiding justice of the peace. Oh my. A female paraglider in Austria, lucky to be alive after a small plane flew right through her canopy while she was mid-flight. Luckily, she was able to pull her emergency parachute and did land safely in grass. She caught the entire event on camera. And a woman has gone viral on TikTok after going to a frozen yogurt place that was entirely self-service. She even paid at the kiosk with Apple Pay. Never once did she engage with a clerk anywhere in the store, and yet she was asked for a tip. So she's wondering, who is it that my tip would go to? Valid question. Your Tuesday news nuggets.
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8: A mix of sun and clouds this afternoon. Breezy with a slight chance of showers. A high around 25 degrees. More like 14 degrees on the Bruce Peninsula. Clearing through the overnight, a low around 9 degrees. Sunny on Wednesday and a high of 22.
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1: 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He'll run to you, Tyler Shaw, and your no-repeat workday here at Mix 106.5. Moments away from quitting time. And as always, we will send you home with a groan for your ride home. Heard a really bad joke lately? As in, so bad it's good. I'd love to share your joke with the rest of the class. If you've got one you wouldn't mind sharing, thank you in advance. Looking at it for you right now on the Red Bay Lodge text line of 519-376-1065. It is the Milkman. And I'm so glad you love true crime, because here comes today's true crime story of the day. From Headingley, Manitoba, police trying to figure out why a group of thieves pulled off a highly coordinated, heavy-duty heist to steal a daycare's playground structure. Happened early Friday morning. The owner of the Guiding Minds Montessori Daycare arrived at work to find somebody had deliberately rammed a vehicle right through a chain-link fence in the play area. But when she looked past the broken fence to the yard, that's when it dawned on her the daycare's entire, very large outdoor play structure had completely vanished. Well, the theft has left local RCMP scratching their heads because, I mean, let's face it, a massive play structure isn't exactly easy to slip into your back pocket. No, it was bolted securely into the ground, meaning the culprits obviously had to bring heavy tools, spend significant time dismantling it on site, and have a flatbed or some massive truck ready to haul that away, all the while, of course, risking getting caught, which so far they have not been, since wooden play structures have virtually zero scrap metal value and are incredibly hard to resell illegally. Authorities and the community entirely baffled by the motive here. On the bright side, though, local families are already stepping up with donations to help build a brand new play structure for the kids. Today's true crime story of the day.
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9: A mix of sun and clouds this afternoon. Breezy with a slight chance of showers. A high around 25 degrees, more like 14 degrees on the Bruce Peninsula. Clearing through the overnight, a low around 9 degrees. Sunny on Wednesday and a high of 22.
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106.5, awesome tunage from Pink. It is just like fire, but with all the sunshine in the forecast, I'm thinking you probably want a song that's going to make you turn things up even more and pretty much dance right there in the driver's seat. Well, this would be that song, Baby No Money. See, I was right. Yeah, it's Check It Mix 106.5.

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1: Would you rescue me? Would you get my back? Would you take my car when I start to crack? Would you rescue me? Would you rescue me? Would you rescue me when I'm by myself? When I need your love, if I need your help, would you rescue me? Would you rescue me?

0: back? Would you take my call when I start to crack? Would you rescue me? Would you rescue me? Would you rescue me when I'm by myself? When I need your love, if I need your help, would you rescue me? Would you rescue me?
1: Yeah, I'm just looking online. Yes, that is not something that any of the auto clubs offer. So it's up to you. Would you rescue him? One Republic and Rescue Me. 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
1: 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Can yours? 40% of pet owners believe their dogs can actually see ghosts.
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1: 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Men are 3 times more likely than women in the bathroom to sing in the shower.
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14: A few clouds tonight. 60-kilometer wind gusts becoming light, low around 9 degrees. Sunshine Wednesday, a high around 22. The UV index 8 or very high. Sunny with a high around 20 on Thursday and Friday.
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Mix 106.5. There goes Miles Smith, Stargazing. It is the Milkman. And coming up, I read it on Reddit. This one's perfect since wedding season is here. What is the worst thing that has happened at a wedding that you've gone to? Ooh, we'll share some wild stories that I read on Reddit in moments. Off to Havana we go, though. This is Camila Cabello on Mix 106.5.

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0: chaos. Man, I used to be. It's Mix 106.5 with the Milkman. Please tell me you're barbecuing dinner tonight. And for that matter, every night this week, absolutely perfect forecast. You are? Oh, that is such good news.
1: I read it on Reddit
0: as wedding season gets underway. Here's the question. What is the worst thing that happened at a wedding you went to? Some of the top responses. This person says two waiters, full on karate fight in the reception hall. One of them got flipped over a table. Yikes. What's the worst thing that happened at a wedding you went to? This person says the wedding venue was left open and somebody stole all the booze behind the bar the day of the wedding. Without tipping off the bride, though, the groom gave the go-ahead to open all the cards with money and send someone with a Costco card to buy all of the missing booze over again. Good stuff. The bride, for a laugh, when asked the "do you take" question, said no. Just for a laugh, well, the minister stopped the ceremony dead and said, okay, and refused to marry them. They had to go all through the pre-marriage stuff again and finally got married 6 weeks later. And finally this, I read it on Reddit. What's the worst thing that happened at a wedding you went to? This person says, a Civil War reenactment across the street from the church. Literal cannons going off the entire time during the ceremony. Oh, no!
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7: A few clouds tonight. 60-kilometer wind gusts becoming light, low around 9 degrees. Sunshine Wednesday, a high around 22. The UV index 8 or very high. Sunny with a high around 20 on Thursday and Friday.
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10: A few clouds tonight, 60-kilometer wind gusts becoming light, low around 9 degrees. Sunshine Wednesday, a high around 22, the UV index 8 or very high. Sunny with a high around 20 on Thursday and Friday.
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6: A few clouds tonight. 60-kilometer wind gusts becoming light, low around 9 degrees. Sunshine Wednesday, a high around 22. The UV index 8 or very high. Sunny with a high around 20 on Thursday and Friday.
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